There were hard times ahead for the people of planet Pandora. Staring into the networks of space and time, their eyes were opened.

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So many brothers are on that case. Girls too, you know. It's like she would romance my ear. As soon as I heard her, it was like, wow, she's going places.

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0: 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And we'll be right back after this. It's time for the latest DCR news updates.
1: Police are continuing to investigate after three teenagers were killed when their car entered the River Wear in Sunderland. A 17-year-old boy who was also in the vehicle at the time of the crash on Tuesday afternoon has been arrested and is still in police custody. It follows reports received by Northumbria Police that a black Audi had come off the road near Wearmouth Bridge and went into the river. Four people were in the car at the time. More than 4 million homes who remain on a standard energy tariff will see their bills rise from tomorrow when Ofgem's price cap goes up by 4%. The increase will see the energy bill for the average household in England, Scotland and Wales, paying by direct debit for gas and electricity, reach £1,723. That's up £5 a month or £60 a year if this level was sustained over 12 months. The rise comes just as cooler temperatures see many switching on their central heating. US President Donald Trump says he's disappointed British police have released five men on bail who'd been arrested in connection with a suspected terror plot near an RAF base. It's after five British nationals, all in their mid-20s, were arrested on suspicion of explosives offences and terrorism before being released on bail on Monday. Meanwhile, Head of Counter-Terrorism Policing, Assistant Commissioner Lawrence Taylor, has issued an update.
2: Now, of course, members of the public and others will want to know every detail of this investigation, and I'm afraid it is simply not possible for me to go into detail about every strand that we are looking at and all of the intelligence that we have got.
1: Hundreds of prisoners are due to walk free from jail tomorrow in the first wave of the government's controversial expanded early release scheme. Some 5,000 prisoners are scheduled to be released in stages over the next year, down from 6,000. And 67 people will be given honours today by the Princess Royal at an investiture ceremony at Windsor Castle. Black Sabbath guitarist Tony Iommi is one of them. He's receiving his OBE for services to music and charity. That's the latest from Radio News Hub. I'm Holly Hughes.
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0: And we'll be right back after this. It's time for the latest DCR news update.
2: Police are still investigating after three teenagers were killed in Sunderland. It's after an Audi had come off the road and gone into the River Wear. A 17-year-old boy who was also in the car at the time of the crash has been arrested. Yvette Cooper will signal a revival of the new Labour-era Sure Start scheme when she speaks at the Labour conference today. It includes plans for new parents to get support with their babies at more than 1,000 centres across England by 2028. Meanwhile, Prime Minister Andy Burnham will continue efforts to set out his radical programme for government, with the current triple lock on pensions set to be dropped to pay for a national social care service. Ofgem's energy price cap is going up by 4%, meaning over 4 million homes who are on a standard energy tariff will see their bills rise. The average household in England, Scotland and Wales paying by direct debit for gas and electricity could reach £1,723, just as the cooler weather sees many switching on their central heating. Footballer John Stones has been convicted of speeding and landed with a £1,000 court bill after he missed a police letter while at the World Cup with England. The 32-year-old defender, who left Manchester City for Inter Milan in the summer, was caught driving his £150,000 Range Rover at 43 miles per hour along a country lane near his Cheshire mansion in May. And Mr. Bean, Peppa Pig and James Bond, they're just some of the names that's attracting international students to the UK. A new study finds that more than 4 in 5 international students considered British culture when deciding to study here. Catriona McCarthy is the British Council's Interim Director for Education.
3: Both public figures and creative figures can both act as a sort of a cultural connection and introduction to the UK. They help make the country familiar and they help create something of an emotional connection that can really help to influence where someone ultimately chooses to study.
2: 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I'm Holly Hughes.
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11: Good morning, it's Wednesday, it's just after 7. 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Thank you very much for keeping me company between now and 10 o'clock. We got a load coming your way. We've got a funky anthem from Tinashe. We've got Don't Text In, It's Just For Fun. And it is Wednesday, so that means it's When Dubs Day. We've got a classic banger from N Dubs to get you over that Wednesday hump and get you ready for the final few days of the working week. I am now 37 years and one day old. Thank you everyone who said happy birthday to me yesterday. I know it was a bit of a weird show. I was a bit of a kind of a negative headspace. I wanted to be honest with you guys about the whole situation with the party and packing stuff and how I was feeling and all that. But yeah, like you guys were really kind of, and then basically spent the rest of the day kind of just chilling, not doing anything. I had loads of stuff to do and then got home and then eventually just got to kind of chill out. Had some pizza, had some wings, watched some Bake Off. It was lovely. Opened some presents, spoke to family, did all that stuff. And now we're starting year 37, going to 38. I can't remember. Maths are weird. But anyway, we're moving on. How's your Wednesday going? Let me know. 07838001037. That's my WhatsApp. Digital City Radio presenting Matty. Those are my socials.
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11: All right, let's turn it up. Let's get your Wednesday going. Let's get those tunes flowing. Let's get it hyped. 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Good morning.

0: 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It's Matty here, keeping you company between now and 10 o'clock. 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Let me know how your Wednesday's going, how you're getting over that mid-week hump. Right, I want to moan about something. Not a lot, but I do want to moan about one little thing, because seriously, this weather needs to do one.
1: 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Weekday breakfast with Matty. Yeah,
0: all right. Good morning, Essex. Good morning, United Kingdom. Good morning, world. This is your breakfast, your Wednesday morning, right here on Digital City Radio. And I've had it up to here. I've had it up to here with this weather. We dealt with that ridiculous heat wave over the summer. And we're getting towards the end of September, and I'm like, right, it's going to start cooling down now. It's going to start cooling down. What it's been replaced with is just incredibly muggy, damp weather. And I hate using the word damp. It is disgusting. But it's just, literally yesterday, I walked from the studio to work, where I had to pop in for a few hours. I was drenched in sweat because it was so muggy and so uncomfortable. It's like, great, what we've done there is we've gone from a weather we could kind of get behind a little bit into something that was just, this is just irritating weather now. And also, the bugs are all confused. So there's spiders about 4,000 times as they normally are. Bunch of like daddy long legs that are confused, just flying around. I had one nearly fly in my mouth yesterday. We've moved into the rainforest, and it's just stop it. Stop. I wanted to get back to when it's just slightly cold, and I can moan about the cold weather, because the hot weather is just taking the mick. Anyway, rant over. One ear from you guys. How are you dealing with this weather? How are you getting on? Like, are you also struggling like I am, or am I just being a big, moany, miserable old man? 07838001037 on the WhatsApp. Digital City Radio presented me on the socials. Right, let's get back to the tunage right here on Digital.

0: Dizzy Rascal here on DCR. It's coming up towards 8 o'clock. Matt here with you until 10 on your Wednesday morning. Big hello to Harvey, who's got us on loud while he gets us off ready for the start of his day. Out to Ella as well, loving the tunes. Mason getting ready with the family this morning. Big hello to you as well. Hello to Freya. Hello to Charlie, saying the tunes have been spot on today. And if you want to get in touch, like I said, WhatsApp 07838 001 037. Social Digital City Radio presenting Matty all on there. Coming up on the rest of today's show, we've got Tinashe, funky anthem from her. We've got Don't Text In, It's Just For Fun, and it's Wednesday, so we'll be playing a classic N-Dubs anthem in the form of When Dubs Day. That is becoming between now, that is coming up, I should say, between now and 10. Your weather today is miserable. I'm not even going to lie. I'm so happy I'm inside because it's raining already today. Thundery showers, highs of 23 in South End. So make sure you got that umbrella, make sure you got that rain jacket handy because it's raining till round about 2 o'clock today. Little bit of sunshine tomorrow, though. This weather needs to make its mind up, whether we are in autumn or we are very much still in this weird elongated summer. But yeah, thundery showers today, highs of 23 in South End. Right, let's get back to the tunes. Keep it Digital City Radio.
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2: 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They gonna come down and do it. They gonna turn back around, too. They coming back around.
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motion, too much motion. Dating out with a sweet one, doing tequila shots. Raised point of Cuban, now I'm just freezing off. Got the bag and runners, had to match. I had a like, oh my god.

Digital City Radio on your Wednesday morning, coming up towards 8 o'clock. I hope you're having a good start to your Wednesday. Now, coming up on the 1st of October at the Chris Pavilion, you can check out Finley Christie. You might have seen him on Live at the Apollo, 8 out of 10 Cats Does Countdown. Have I got news for you? It is his new Super Secret special tour. It's an amazing special. If you've seen any of his YouTube specials, OK Zoomer, Aura Farmer, million views total online. Chortle called him the voice of a generation. He's absolutely fantastic and he's so funny. If you want to get tickets now, they're going fast. southendtheatres.org.uk. That is southendtheatres.org.uk. Don't text in, it's just for fun. Coming up in the second hour alongside Funky Anthem from Tinashe. I want to hear from you guys as well. How's your Wednesday going? 07838 001037. That's been WhatsApp. Digital City Radio presented by those are my socials. Read a few more of those out in the second hour, but don't go anywhere. 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

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Good morning. It's Matt here with you, keeping you company between now and 10 o'clock. I had someone message in. Who was it? It was Chloe messaging going, oh, you didn't tell us. What did you get for your birthday? I'm past the point of 30 now. I'm lucky that I got anything other than socks and pants. My mum sends now a package to my house and I get so excited. I wonder what's going to be in it. Socks and pants. And they'll realize, what do you want? I'd send you, can't think of anything remotely elaborate. And I go, gym gear. So literally all I got was gym gear, socks and pants. I'm getting to the age now where clothes are literally the only thing people can get me. It's not even nice clothes, it's practical stuff as well. I'm very much in that stage of my life. Right, coming up between now and

0: 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And we'll be right back after this. It's time for the latest DCR news update.
1: Andy Burnham has acknowledged he could go all the way and propose rejoining the European Union as he considers the UK's future relationship with Brussels. The Prime Minister, who's blamed Brexit for a decade of drift and division, said he'd look at the pros and cons of all options. US President Donald Trump says he's disappointed British police have released five men on bail who'd been arrested in connection with a suspected terror plot near an RAF base. It's after five British nationals, all in their mid-20s, were arrested on suspicion of explosives offences and terrorism before being released on bail on Monday. Footballer John Stones has been convicted of speeding after he missed a police letter while at the World Cup. The defender's been landed with a £1,052 court bill because he was caught driving his £150,000 Range Rover at 43 miles an hour along a country lane near his Cheshire mansion. Tech companies are being urged to act now to introduce a block on nude images on children's smartphones. Frankie Hairsign has the details.
2: In a letter to bosses at Apple and Google, more than 100 MPs are warning that nude images can be used to exploit, groom or blackmail children. They're calling on them to put protections in place as a matter of urgency, saying online abuse crimes are being committed out of sight from moderators. Back in June, the companies were given a three-month ultimatum to detect and block these images, or they'll be forced to do so by law.
1: And British culture is playing a major part in international students deciding to study here. That's according to the British Council. They say things like music, film and even our food have an influence on their decision. Katrina McCarthy is their interim director for education.
3: That affinity that's generated between film and arts and culture more broadly is something that endures over time. It's something that the UK has become well known for and something that we trade on very heavily internationally. And so absolutely, these are aspects that should be protected.
1: That's the latest from Radio News Hub. I'm Holly Hughes.
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5: Europe's new EES border controls are facing heavy criticism, with warnings that the disruption could cost EU destinations billions in UK holiday spending. That's according to travel firm Holly Extras. 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
6: 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Ireland and Cyprus don't check at all, and Greece exempts Brits. 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
1: Good morning, this is Breakfast. I am Matty. It's just after 8 on your Wednesday morning. Coming up between now and 9, Funky Anthem from Tinashe. I've got a bit of tricky trivia in Don't Text In, It's Just For Fun. And more of your messages and shout-outs. 07838-001-037. That's my WhatsApp. Digital City Radio presenting Matty. Those are my socials. Come get involved. Have a nap. Let me know how your Wednesday's going. It'll be good to hear from all of you. But we all love the tunes, so let's keep them coming right here on Digital City Radio. Good morning.

0: it's the kid called Plumber and Shola Amma.
1: Well, this is our MJ Accord remix.
0: Okay, we remixed it. Wow, wow, wow. Uh-huh.
1: You know what?

0: baby. Well,
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2: 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Those are Miss Socials. And if you like more old school, if you want more where that came from, right after us, Kimmy is here, 10 till 12 with the best of the 80s, 90s and noughties. 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

We go from the old school to the new school with this week's funky anthem. Hello, it's Matty here with you for between now and 10, as I am each and every weekday. And this funky anthem is courtesy of Tinashe. She's got a brand new album out on Friday. It's called Pop Star. We all know Tinashe, big fan of her music. Went viral with that song Nasty, went all over TikTok and all over Instagram. And this is coming off a brand new album. I love this. It is just filthy beat, great lyrics. I really, really like this. I think it's a fantastic dance pop song. It's called Nobody Wanna Dance Anymore, and it's Tinashe, and it's this week's funky.

This is Digital City Radio. It's Matt here on your Wednesday. Hope you're doing well. Keep it to come between now and 10 o'clock. If you want to get in touch with WhatsApp, 07838001037. My socials, Digital City Radio, presenting Matt. We'll read some of your texts out in just a little bit. They're coming in thick and fast. But if you know what time it is, around about this time, every single day, Monday, Tuesday, Wednesday, Thursday, not Friday, because that's the Friday feed, and you'll get with the program eventually. We want you to put down your phones, put down your messaging devices, put down your tweets, put down your Instagrams, because it's time to not text in, because this is just for fun. That's the name of the thing. Hit the music. Don't text in, it's just for fun. Don't text in.

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It's time for your 4 daily dose of trivia with Don't Text In. It's just for fun. Real simple. I've got a question for you. I want you to figure out the answer, but I don't want you to text in with it. There's no winners here. We're all winners because we're all listening to Breakfast on Digital City Radio. That makes us all big money winners. So, if you know the answer, tell someone. Friend, enemy, person you're neutral to, random stranger, dog, inanimate object. I don't really mind. If you don't know the answer, have a guess, and then I will tell you if you're right or wrong in just a little bit. This is kind of a base of a birthday question-ish. Chinese zodiac, if you know that, one of those things, you could be in for a chance here. Here's today's question. Which animal comes first in the Chinese zodiac cycle? That is, which animal comes first in the Chinese zodiac cycle? Definitely a bit of pub quiz ammo for you there. And I'll tell you what the answer is in 2 songs' time.

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It's Matty here, keeping you company between now and 10 o'clock. Let's read out a few of your messages. Big hello to Izzy. Doing a big check-in with a hello from Kent. Hello to you. Finley, got the volume up this morning. Evie on the school run, saying the good vibes are coming through. Archie, hello to you. And Millie got the radio on while she gets ready for college. If you want to get in touch, WhatsApp 07838001037. Socials, Digital City Radio, presenting Matty. Now, earlier on, I gave you the question for Don't Text In, It's Just For Fun. I asked you, which animal comes first in the Chinese zodiac cycle? Which animal comes first in the Chinese zodiac cycle? I can now reveal that the answer is, it's the rat. It is the rat. That is the first one in the Chinese zodiac cycle. So if you knew that, well done. And if you didn't know, now you know.

This is Digital City Radio on your Wednesday morning, available on DAB in Southend, in Colchester, in Harlow and in Bishop Stortford. And coming up this coming Saturday, the amazing Sean Wall, star of TV and stage, the king of stand-up, he's got a brand new hour of side-splitting comedy coming off his sellout 2023 tour. It's called This Is Torture. It is absolutely hilarious, and tickets are available now from just £20, Saturday the 3rd of October, from 8 p.m. So yeah, have a little Google. It's the South Mill Arts. 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Right, let's get back to the tunes. 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

Good morning, it's Matt here on your Wednesday here on Digital City Radio. We've got an hour left of the show and doesn't mean we haven't got a packed one for you. It's Wednesday, so it's When Dubs Day. I've got an absolute classic from the iconic British trio coming up between now and 10 o'clock. More of your messages as well. Keep them coming. 07838 001037. That is my WhatsApp, Digital City Radio, presenting me. Those are my socials. Give us a follow as well, and then you don't miss a thing. I want to hear from you. How is your Wednesday going? You enjoying the show? If you are not enjoying the show, don't tell me. But if you are enjoying the show, I would love to hear from you. Also, we will have the weather wherever you are. We'll have the local weather coming up in just a little bit. And we've got loads of banging tunes just like this. So keep it right here. Keep it Digital City Radio.

0: 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And we'll be right back after this. It's time for the latest DCR News Update.
1: It's understood one of the five men arrested over a suspected terror plot near an RAF base called the police before they were arrested. The suspect reportedly called 999 around an hour before a farmer said she called, after discovering three vans blocking a road near RAF Fairford in Gloucestershire. The five British nationals, all in their mid-20s, were subsequently arrested on suspicion of explosives offences and terrorism. Andy Burnham has vowed to be honest about any shortfall in his plan to fund a national care service. He promised to say where that money's coming from, leaving the door open to tax rises. Former Manchester City defender Michael Richards says the Premier League's damning verdict on the club has left him devastated and heartbroken. City were found to have engaged in an almost £1 billion scheme to either inflate revenues or reduce costs through a series of sham arrangements in order to avoid breaching league and UEFA financial regulations. The eight-time Premier League champions face severe sanctions, although City remained defiant and immediately declared their intention to appeal. Mental health patients in Scotland could be subject to inhumane and degrading treatments. That's the warning from the Scottish Human Rights Commission. They say that current safeguards aren't protecting patients and that developments haven't kept up with those in England and Wales. Professor Angela O'Hagan is the chair of the SHRC.
2: We've heard from people who have had experiences in adult mental health settings of seclusion, being left unattended for long periods, being secluded, being told that that's for them to calm down when they're experiencing severe distress.
1: The Scottish Government has been approached for comment. And Greggs says it plans to shut four factories with the loss of about 740 jobs. The high street bakery chain says the changes will take place over the next 2.5 years. The move will cost the firm around £60 million. That's the latest from Radio News Hub. I'm Holly Hughes.
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9: 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Thank you for joining me today. If you want to get in touch, my WhatsApp 07838001037. My socials, Digital City Radio presenting Matty. Drop us a follow and get involved. I want to know how your Wednesday is going. Are you feeling a little bit lethargic? Has it been a struggle to get through to Wednesday? It is miserable. It's cold. It's wet. Well, it's not even cold. It's muggy and it's wet and it's rainy. But I've got something that will ease that tonic. It's when Dobbs Day. I've got an N-Dobbs banger for you to blast out of your stereo speakers in a few songs' time. In between all that, some absolute bangers as well. So why would you want to be anywhere else? Keep it right here. Keep it Digital City Radio.

Fortune. Inner City, Big Farn here on DCR. It's Matty here, keeping the company between now and 10 o'clock. It's Wednesday. We're coming towards the end of the show. And I know a lot of people, and they might be lagging. The weather's miserable outside. It's muggy, it's wet, it's thundery. It's not great today. People are probably struggling because it's still warm and that heat's sapped all the energy out of you, and it's difficult. That Friday seems further away than it ever has been. But don't worry, because this is where we flip the letters around and turn your Wednesday into When Dubs Day. Can I get a na-na-na? I put something there. Na-na-na. We'll get it for next week. We'll put it in, not in post, but we'll get ready for next week. A na-na-na on your happy When Dubs Day. This is where we pick an N-Dub song, because N-Dubs, let's not lie, they've made some songs that absolutely slapped. And we're going to play them. So you guys, whatever you're doing, stop what you're doing, take a big breath, turn up your speakers, and turn this one up nice and loud. What a tune for your When Dubs Day. It's N Dubs. Remember this bloke, Mr. Hudson. Who's that? This is Playing With Fire. Happy When Dubs Day. Turn it up loud. Right here on Digital City Radio. Nice.

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1: She start looking at me like that, it's like, I don't even know, I just met you, like, who the f*** are you, like, telling me how to behave in my life? 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

0: What a tune. Hey, roll up with my stick in my hand. Doneo here on DCR. And before that, we played our When Dubs Day track, End Dubs, Mr. Hudson, Playing With Fire. And safe to say, you guys absolutely loved it. Oscar, big hello from Baz Vegas. What a tune, not heard that in ages. Ruby saying, loving When Dubs Day each and every week. Always puts a smile on my face. Saying, Theo, Playing With Fire, what a number. Lola, what a tune. Love a little bit of End Dubs on a Wednesday morning. And Noah saying, that just put a big smile on my face. Thank you, everyone who's got in touch today. If you want to get in touch, 07838 001037 on the WhatsApp. Digital City Radio on the socials. Now for the bad news. Let's look at the weather. It is miserable outside today. Thundery showers, rain until about 2 o'clock today. Highs of 23 degrees. Over in Colchester, more of the same, thundery showers there as well. Over in Bishop Stortford, only light rain, highs of 23 degrees there as well. Up in Ipswich, you've got thundery showers. And then over in Harlow, you're looking at light rain. Did I do Harlow or Bishop Stortford? Yeah, both the same. Light rain, 23 degrees. So raining across the board in Essex with a few thundery showers scattered about as well. So make sure you got the brollies on the go. Right, let's get back to the tunes for my funky anthem for you here. 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
1: You see me, I do more than most of them. They can't chat too bad, I'll toast them. Are you mad? I will Sunday roast them. You mad?

Radio on your Wednesday morning. It's Matt here with you for a little bit longer, keeping you company until 10. The Seafront Fireworks are back, celebrating their 50th year in Southend. They're a shining highlight of the city's nighttime scene, drawing thousands to the seafront. Make sure you get down there. They continue this weekend, 3rd of October, from 7:30. Absolutely brilliant. Taking it all the way from the Sea Life Centre all the way out to the casino. Absolutely fantastic. Cannot recommend it enough. It's on the seafront this weekend and every weekend for the foreseeable at 7:30. The iconic Southend Seafront Fireworks, courtesy of a whole bunch of seafront businesses and partners. Too many for me to even go into right now, but thank you to all of them. Right, let's look at what is going on the rest of today here on DCR. Your Wednesday looks like this. Your DCR throwbacks from 10 with Kimmy. Southend Adult College taking over from 12. The Duchess of Westcliff 1 till 3 for Deep in a Disco. Dave Gallen on from 5. Annie A on from 6:30. DJ Bone on from 8. And then you've got JB Selector on from 9:30. That is your Wednesday right here on DCR. But let's get back to the tunes. Don't go away.

0: Right, Wednesday breakfast is done. Thanks for joining me today. Kimmy's up next with your DTR throwbacks until 12. It's been emotional. I'll see you bright and early tomorrow from 7.
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0: 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It's time for the latest DCR News Update.
1: Household energy bills are forecast to see the biggest hike in 4 years. Experts warn a typical bill could soar by nearly £300 in January due to the Iran war. Andy Burnham has acknowledged he could go all the way and propose rejoining the European Union as he considers the UK's future relationship with Brussels. The Prime Minister, who's blamed Brexit for a decade of drift and division, said he would look at the pros and cons of all options. It's understood one of the 5 men arrested over a suspected terror plot near an RAF base used by the US called the police before they were arrested. A suspect reportedly called 999 around an hour before a farmer said she called after discovering 3 vans blocking a road near RAF Fairford in Gloucestershire. Footballer John Stones has been convicted of speeding and landed with a £1,000 court bill after he missed a police letter while at the World Cup with England. The 32-year-old defender, who left Manchester City for Inter Milan in the summer, was caught driving his £150,000 Range Rover at 43 miles per hour along a country lane near his Cheshire mansion in May. Dolly Parton has addressed fans from beyond the grave for the opening of the new museum about her life. The country music superstar, who died last month at the age of 80, pre-recorded a video message welcoming visitors to the attraction in Nashville. And fictional characters are attracting international students to the UK.
2: Both fictional characters and real-life cultural icons were either a strong or a major influence on their decision to study in the UK. We had Harry Potter, we had Mr. Bean, James Bond, and even Peppa Pig were amongst those that were most often mentioned.
1: That's Katriona McCarthy, the British Council's Interim Director for Education. Their new survey finds that more than 4 in 5 international students considered British culture when deciding to study here. That's the latest from Radio News Hub. I'm Holly Hughes.
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4: 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That's according to travel firm Holiday Extras. 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

0: is Digital City Radio, and it's your girl Kimmy supplying you with some DCR throwbacks. 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

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Here's another big tune.

0: point of use. He promised to say where that money's coming from, leaving the door open to tax rises. Former Manchester City defender Michael Richards says the Premier League's damning verdict on the club has left him devastated and heartbroken. City were found to have engaged in an almost £1 billion scheme to either inflate revenues or reduce costs through a series of sham arrangements in order to avoid breaching league and UEFA financial regulations. The eight-time Premier League champions faced severe sanctions, although City remained defiant and immediately declared their intention to appeal. International paparazzi, who were seen looking into the grounds of Prince Archie and Princess Lilibet's school, have been branded extraordinarily reckless and accused of an unacceptable intrusion into the privacy of children. That's what the Duke and Duchess of Sussex's spokesperson has said. There's calls today for the Scottish Government to ensure mental health patients' human rights are being protected. The Scottish Human Rights Commission says some could be subject to inhumane or degrading treatment, and human rights protection isn't properly enforced. Professor Angela O'Hagan is the chair of the commission.
1: This has a lasting harm. This stays with people long after their time in the mental health setting has thankfully ended. But it also means there's a huge impact on families and carers, because families are afraid to speak up.
0: The Scottish Government have been approached for comment. Greggs says it plans to shut four factories with the loss of about 740 jobs. The High Street bakery chain says the proposed changes will take place over the next 2.5 years, costing around £60 million. And footballer John Stones has been convicted of speeding after he missed a police letter while at the World Cup. The defender's been landed with a £1,052 court bill. That's the latest from Radio News Hub. I'm Holly Hughes.
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0: 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Don't go anywhere as the good vibes keep on rolling. 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

Good afternoon, my angels. It's the Duchess of Westcliff here, and I'm back from space and here for the next 2 hours to bring you the best in disco, funk, and soul. And here's something from Chaka Khan.

Well, it is today, Shaka. Life is a dance. Oh, it's a pleasure to be back. I had the most wonderful time at the weekend. The space disco was insane. And here I am for another 2 hours. Bless him. Chauffeur Steve has put a couple of hours on the parking meter. He's gone to a local cafe to look at the racing poster, though he has actually given me his choice today. So his track will be here, along with some words of wisdom from Chauffeur Steve. You know, he picks up some, you know, really important philosophical points as he drives around creatives like myself. We've got something from the guys at Talking Low, the bass players hang in London. We've got our It to the Beat track. We've got our bass player of the week, who this week is King of Glick, and also something chosen for you by the Cream Horns. But now it's Cherie Brown. It's a pleasure.

So that was the Ra Band there with Messages from the Stars. And oh my goodness, Saturday was just intergalactic disco heaven. We were at our new venue, the Arlington Ballroom, and I must thank the team at the Fickle Pickle who just made the whole... I mean, it's a beautiful room anyway, but we had every pink, purple and disco light that we could possibly have there. And it was just a confection. It was completely beautiful, really beautiful. And we managed to get our disco swing up. We had our robots on roller skates. We had the bubble guns out. And it just was heaven and heavenly. This is Like It Is.

fantastic, like it is. And I still can't pronounce the name of the artist there. It's C-O-E-O. I can't work it out. So it's the Duchess of Westcliff live with you today between 1 and 3. And if you want to keep me company, you can text in on the WhatsApp 07838 001 037. And if you want to see any of the hijinks from the weekend, go and have a look at my Instagram page, Duchess of Westcliff, and you can see everything that went on. I'm just coming back down to earth today. And it's time for Chauffeur Steve's Choice of the Week. And Steve of late has revealed that he's a bit of a philosopher. And Chauffeur Steve's piece of wisdom for this week: perhaps creativity isn't about finding a completely new beat. Sometimes it's simply about turning the old one around and hearing something nobody else heard. Thank you for that, Steve. Here's his choice for this week.

Oh, wow. That was Fleur de Mieux, which is, what a name, Fleur de Mieux. One to conjure with, isn't it? But, it's nice to be in the autumn, isn't it? I was thinking that today. Such a relief to see some rain. What are you up to this afternoon? Do let me know. You can text in on the WhatsApp, which is 07838 001 037, and keep me company here. Here's a little bit of Frank Moody, Skin on Skin.

I can't not sing the BVs on that. They're absolutely delicious, aren't they? I hope you were singing along. So the next song is actually Don Blackman's Holding You, Loving You from his breakthrough album, his cult classic debut album of the same name, Don Blackman. And I play this, it's our Talking Low track of the week. And if you don't regularly listen to the show, then you won't know that Talking Low is the bass player's hang up in London on Archer Street, W1, on the third Tuesday of every month at 11:30. And you can meet all kinds of bass players there. The great and the good, discussing their instruments, talking about songs, charts, and generally having a good time. So I play this one for them. It's actually Barry Johnson.

sure that is one of the highlights of this job, you know, having this purpose to collect a group of really great songs together and find something new and interesting and fresh that I've, to me, every week. Oh, wasn't that exquisite? The bass, but also the piano. I'm going to go back and really have a listen to that Don Blackman album. That was lovely. And here's a bit of Gareth Donkin.

That was Gareth Donkin and Whenever. Cool ending there. Right, this is your two-track warning, ladies and gentlemen, to find your task for the week to do it to the beat. So have a look round. Is there something that would just work better with a little bit of rhythm, a little bit of groove? Have a look. Is there a domestic task? Is there something at work? Does the sock drawer need sorting? Because in two tracks' time, I'm going to invite you to do it to the beat. And you're always very welcome to text in and tell me what it is you're going to do. Here is Sandy Barber.

this is your one track warning. Have you found the thing that you're going to do? Have a look round, pick something, and I'll be back in one track time to give you something to do it too.

Right, it is that time of the week again. It is Do It To The Beat. So if you're pegging out the washing in Prittlewell, if you're sweeping up the leaves in Shoebury Ness, if you're polishing boots in Billericay, changing the beds in Chalkwell, sorting out the shed in South Church, or washing the windows in Westcliff, it's time to Do It To The Beat.

Oh my goodness. That was Alice Smith, Love Endeavour. Now, I've had a fantastic message. Woody, you have absolutely pleased the Duchess this afternoon. I have a message here from Woody. He says, I'm Woody and I'm welding in Wakering. I kid you not. I love it. You've pleased me greatly there, Woody. Please do text in and let me know what you choose to do when you do it to the beat. It's 07838 001037. Here's Bassia with Drunk on Love.

Oh, I enjoyed that. I've been waiting a couple of weeks to play you that one. So Saturday night was the big Space Disco Odyssey party at the Arlington Ballroom with Divine Funk. And if you want to follow our antics, then you can. You could do worse than to subscribe to my beautiful Midlife Crisis, which is the YouTube channel that follows everything that I'm doing as the Duchess and Divine Funk and Truly Red and what have you. But yes, now that the event is over, we have what we call the glitter vomit. And that's when we take everything back from the venue and pour it all into my office, and there is not a spare square inch on the floor that isn't covered in feathers, glitter, sequins, glue, hats, wings, everything. So I've got that to sort through. And the cream horns have gone off to start practicing for Truly Red, which is on the 24th of October, which is the Simply Red tribute act that I run. And that will also be at the Arlington Ballrooms. And here is Emma Jean Thackeray with Movement.

So that was Imogene Thackeray and Movement, and it's time for Bass Player of the Week. So today's Bass Player of the Week is Kinga Glick, and she is a Polish bassist and composer who began performing in her family band at the age of just 12, and she became widely known through her bass interpretation of Eric Clapton's Tears in Heaven. Her music brings together funk, jazz and melody with the bass right at the centre, and her album Real Life was co-produced with Michael League, the founder of Snarky Puppy, and we were playing some Snarky Puppy last week. So this first track of Kinga's is Let's Play Some Funky Groove.

So this is our last one from King of Glick today. As you know, this show is, disco is one of my primary interests, and bass is another one. So this third track is Who Cares by Kinga. And, you know, it's great to be able to feature instrumental music so you can give the bass and the musicians your full attention and hear the bass really gets to tell the story.

So that was three from the Polish bass player Kinga Glik, increasing your bass education today. And now back to the party.

Well, I shall be in trouble with the head of the horns, Ollie Wyatt. I pressed the wrong button. That was the fabulous Idris Muhammad. And what was his song? Could Heaven Ever Be Like This? Now, pressing the right button with the choice that the Cream Horns actually made, this is Elbow Bones and the Racketeers and A Night in New York. And I will see you next week, my darling. So do take very, very good care of your special selves and come back to Boogie next week. Love you lots. Bye.

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0: 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And we'll be right back after this. It's time for the latest DCR news updates.
1: International paparazzi who were seen looking into the grounds of Prince Archie and Princess Lilibet's school have been branded extraordinarily reckless. Lisa Darville has more.
2: Two young men with backpacks and using a white van are understood to have been spotted by private security and school staff walking the perimeter of the school and monitoring children. A spokesman for Harry and Meghan called the actions an extraordinary lack of judgment. They say there's a world of difference between legitimate media activity and photographers walking the perimeter of a school.
1: Sunderland College has paid tribute to three of its students who died when a car plunged into the River Weir. It happened yesterday afternoon. A 17-year-old boy managed to reach safety and has now been arrested in connection with the incident. In a statement on social media, the college described it as a heartbreaking loss for the college community and the wider city of Sunderland. Culture Secretary Lisa Nandy has warned of a violent indifference to harm suffered by women and children online. Speaking at the Labour Party conference in Liverpool, she backed tougher protections for under-16s.
3: We'll be the first in the world to introduce legislation to make it impossible for children to take, share or view nude images. We will be the first in the world to introduce a comprehensive social media ban for children.
1: Former Manchester City manager Pep Guardiola says he is, always has been and always will be behind his club. In a statement on X, he says they'll get through this together. It's after the club were found guilty of all charges related to breaches of Premier League financial rules over a 9-season period. They are appealing the charges. And the sun might be shining on you today, but we're being warned the good weather could be about to end. The Met Office's long-range outlook for the next 3 months shows double the usual chance of rain for autumn. That's the latest from Radio News Hub. I'm Grace McIntosh.
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5: Europe's new EES border controls are facing heavy criticism, with warnings that the disruption could cost EU destinations billions in UK holiday spending. That's according to travel firm Holiday Extras. Here's CEO Matthew Pack.
6: 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Ireland and Cyprus don't check at all, and Greece exempts Brits. 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

Yes, yes. Good evening. Happy Wednesday, everybody. It's DJ Andy A here, and you are locked into another edition of Dropspot live on Digital City Radio tonight. I'm with you right until 8 p.m. tonight, and we're getting you through the middle of the week with a proper mixture of UKG, house, and old school. So wherever you're listening from tonight, I want to hear from you. 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If you don't know the text line is 07838 001037. So what are you doing tonight? Are you heading home from work, cooking dinner, sitting in traffic? Maybe you're already cracking open a little midweek drink, getting involved tonight. As in like the dancing session in the kitchen, I like that. So this is Dropspot. The text line is once again 07838 001037. Massive shout out to Joanna tonight, all the way from the States, listening in. Text line saying, hello Andy, what a tune. So that was Kay Warren featuring Leo with Coming Home. I thought I'd start it off easy tonight with some garage hits. Right, let's get in a mix for a hot minute. Let's get a text line popping. Let's make it lively tonight on a Wednesday.

Yes, yes, we're underway tonight already, getting those Wednesday vibes going. Massive shout out to everyone tuned in across Southend, Leon C, Westcliff, Roger and Rayleigh, Benfleet, all across Essex tonight. One thing you need to remember tonight if you want your name mentioned on radio. Get yourself on that studio text line 07 838 001 037. A massive shout out to Mark, always tuned in, loving the old school. Big up to you, brother. I hope you're doing well. Another quick shout out to Jamie, hitting up on the Instagram in Wickford, who's apparently just got home from work, sorting dinner. Drop spot on. Kitchen is turned up tonight. I like that. Out to Laura in Chelmsford, giving me a like on the old social media. Out to Dan over in Basildon. I see you, mate. I see you. I need to see that fiesta, mate. I know you're telling me you've been doing some work. Says he's stuck in the car, apparently refusing to move until the traffic does. We're out to the Basildon Massive tonight. This is DJ Andy A. It's all about the old school. UK garage, house, and the classics. You know what we do tonight?

Out to the family tuned in as well. And I tell you what, if you know about this show, Andy A does not mess around. So I was telling you last week that I have a crate and I name it UKG Collectibles. So massive shout out to the UK Garage Heads. If you know about Ant Hill Mob, also known as T-Juice, then big up to yourself. Absolute bangers coming up next. Next one, deep in the vaults. It's called Blinded. You're going at 98, 99 vibes tonight.

0: Essex, quick Wednesday check-in. How was your week? How has it been? How's your week been so far? Are we having one of those ones? Or has it been a good one so far? Like, or has it already been one of those weeks where you're counting down to Friday? Get onto the studio text line and let me know. Out to Joanna in the States, saying, oh no, I've got a meeting, so partially live with listening into you. Out to Joanna tonight. She's requested a couple of tunes, a bit of disco house. I'll see what I can do for you, mate. So give me your week so far out 10. All right? I want to know if it's out of, like, a little bit of a 1 out of 10. Is it a 10-10? You're on a holiday or just got back, you got the blues? I mean, a big question as well. What is up with this October weather? I'm sure it's supposed to be cold now. I'm sure it's supposed to be cold. I can't deal. I need some cold in my life right now. Big shout out to Kelly and Billericke, who's giving this week a solid 7. Just drop me on the Instagram. So not bad there, Kelly. Like that. All right, so we got a bit of Tough Jam, Matt Jam, Lamont coming up next with Feel My Love. We're going to hit it for UKG for a hot minute and go into some house.
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0: Absolute god in the game of producers, Matt Jam, Lamont, Tough Jam. We call this the jam experience, yeah? Out to the people, out to the people. We're here. This is DJ Andy A on Dropspot. We're playing some old school for your ears. It's now 7:05 p.m. It's getting the vibe tonight.

Massive love to the Denji Crops crew tonight. I know you're liking a tough jam. That's the jam experience right there. Feel my love. This is Digital City Radio with DJ Andy A tonight. A few more shout outs out to Matt in Canvey. I've already given it a 3 out of 10 his week. And it's only Wednesday, bro. I feel for you. I feel for you. Hopefully we can bring that score up a little bit before 8 o'clock. So let me know. Let me know. So DJ Andy A is out in town this weekend on Friday night. So if you're about in the Alex in Southend-on-Sea, you know what to do. Come and say hi. Big news for Juxo as well. Caribbean Nights coming back to Southend-on-Sea in November. Hot Mood coming back in November as well on the 28th with a headliner. Massive shout out to Jay on that one. I know you're secretly listening somewhere in the world. Massive shout out to Mumsy for the 4th of October as well. Birthday crew, where are you at tonight? Text line is 07838 001037. It's DJ Andy A. Let's get in the mix tonight.

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1: All right, it's creeping up to 7:15. Having some fun tonight out of the Dingy Crops crew. He has just texted in saying his week is now a 9 out of 10. We need that 10-10, bro. We need that 10-10. Down to Jay, creeping in Westcliff. I like that. Massive shout out to Louie, saying hello, DCR, Andy A. Saying, can I have a big shout out to Louie from Essex Stand Up. Just got a big job in the massive Argos warehouse in Basildon. Congratulations, brother. Nice one, enjoying the music. So if you just joined me, where have you been? Is a big question. You're listening to Drop Spot with Andy A tonight on Digital City Radio. And I'm here right until 8 p.m. tonight. We're mixing up UK garage, house and old school for your Wednesday evening. So massive shout out to everyone listening from Essex worldwide. Out to the Bass crew, Brentwood, Braintree, Malden. I know you're reaching out on Instagram. I will try. We'll try and get your shout outs, I promise. I promise. So shout out to Stephen Southend, still working in the workshop. Apparently has us blasting through the speakers. I like to hear that. Out to Amy in Brentwood. Finish up in the office tonight. Counting down the final. Office in brackets, Mackie D's. Boy, that's tempting, you know. Out to McDonald's heads. I'll tell you what, one thing that we used to do back in the day when we was like 19, 20 after a DJ set. It'd be 3-4 o'clock in the morning. We'd go to McDonald's, Southend Airport One, grab ourselves a McFlurry. 4 o'clock in the morning, McFlurry vanilla. That's what it's all about. Right, it's DJ Andy A. If you're tuned in, let me know. We're going to switch it up to some old school house from the 90s to the early 2000s when it was really popping. Might even throw a couple of, you know, I might throw a couple of new ones in. Text line 07838 001037. Last week, if you're tuned in, I asked you a question as well. If you're brand new to this, text me and say, I love house, not UK garage, or I love UK garage, not house. Let's see what comes up. Let's see what comes up. I reckon the UKG is going to win all the way. Right, let's get in a mix tonight. We're going to throw a bit of commercial garage in with Amira, My Desire, the Dream Teen remix. This is DJ Andy A. Drop Spot, let's go.

Right. Again, I'm going to ask a question for you guys. Listen in right now. Text line 07838001037. The question is, I need to know, what tickles you? UK garage, house, or just pure old school? And if I say old school, I mean, let's go to the disco times. Drum and bass, jungle. Let me know which one you are keeping forever, to the grave. Could be dangerous, could get dangerous, I don't care. Out to Jay. I knew you was going to know this tune. Frankie Knuckles and the crew with Tears. That classic vocal, mate. So the text line is 07838001. This is DJ Andy A. Out to Tom reaching out on Instagram to my DJ underscore Andy underscore A social media right there. Tom says UK garage all day long. Out to Rachel. She's saying definitely house. Gary in Basildon, old school, but it has to be garage. Like that, fair enough, Gary, fair enough. Garage, house, or old school, what are you choosing tonight? So this is DJ Andy A. Massive, massive shout out to all the management, keeping it real, keeping us live. Don't forget to follow them, all the social medias, at Digital City Radio. Big movements coming. Right, so we're going to go a little bit housey for a hot minute. But if you're not feeling it, I want to hear the text line. Andy, I need garage. Andy, I need more house. Digital City Radio drop spot. Let's get in the mix tonight. Banji Boys tonight with La Fang. So we're going to the New York States with this next one. New York House coming in.

love thing. Love thing. Love thing. Love thing. Love thing. Love thing. Love thing. Love thing.

Massive shout out to everyone that is listening in tonight. It's DJ Andy A on Trotspot. And it is just after 30 minutes past 7 tonight. If you just tuned in and you've missed some absolute vibes tonight, but don't worry because there's plenty more still to come. Now, I want to know, what are you looking forward to this weekend? Are you going out, birthday party, meal with the family, working? I mean, some people do like look forward to, you know, to working. I don't know about you or me. I'd rather be in bed watching Game of Thrones, you know me. Andy A-Star. Right, get onto the text line 07838 001 037. Hit us up on socials, Digital Sea Radio and DJ Andy A. That was Barbara Tucker with Beautiful People, the Underground Network remix. Out to Jay tonight. He will be going to New York listening to this style of music. Just rubbing it in, you know, over the text messages. Rubbing it in. All right, so we're going with a bit of Hard Drive on the next one, and Louis Vega, Just Believe. And I think we're going to do about 10 more minutes of house and go back into the garage. We're going to the Serious Mix team. So out to Sophie in Chelmsford. Birthday shout out for this weekend on Saturday. Out to Sophie, hitting 30, the big milestone. Out to Paul in Benfleet. Weekend, absolutely.

right then, worldwide. Joshua with DJ Andy A. Tonight, Digital City Radio. And now, perfect time to get you shouting because we got 20 minutes left tonight. Out to Mark in Rayleigh. He says, old school garage, you cannot beat it. Keep it locked, mate, because I'm going to give it about 5 to 10 minutes. I'm going to go back to the UKJ hits. I promise. Out to the Virginia Massive tonight, saying, hey, Andy A, hope you're doing well. Massive shout to Michelle tonight. Big shout out to Charlotte, who wants to say hello to her mother, Karen, who's apparently listening at home. Love that. Hey, Charlotte, make sure you come to Juxo, yeah? Juxo, coming back November the 14th in Southend. To be announced, though, all right? To be announced. Out to Gemma in Rayleigh. Glass of the bubbly. Finally getting the kids to bed. Where's the garage at? Love it. I love it. Out to Gemma. Enjoy the peace whilst it lasts. Right, this is DJ Andy A. If you want to get involved on the text line or social media, hit me up on DJ Andy A or 07838001037 tonight.

Wednesday night, almost done tonight. Just over five. If you want your last minute shout-outs, do get it on there. The text line is 07838 001 037. You've been locked into Drop Spot tonight, Digital City Radio with DJ Andy A. Big love to everyone who's texted into the studio, sending shouts on the social media, or simply had us playing in the background tonight. So whether you've been working, driving, cooking, chilling at home, or having a dance around the kitchen, thank you very, very much for your ears tonight. We do this every Wednesday. 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We'll be doing it all over again very, very soon. Enjoy the rest of your week, weekend, when it arrives. And make sure, keep spreading the word about Drop Spot. Andy A, of course, and of course, do not mention anything else but Digital City Radio. Big love, Essex, worldwide. Thanks for your ears. Big up the US massive, always. See you next time.

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0: Right, take this one from the edge. This one, Tune for Tune. This one by Jax. Right, just tune to Mr. Bone. At the controls. Got me up till 9:30 this evening. All things D&B.
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1: 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You got me up till 9:30 this evening, yeah?
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